is a cop beating a gun. Wherever a hungry newborn baby cries, there's a fight against the blood and hatred in the air.

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Just when I climbed this whole mountainside,

On escoltaràs cosetes com aquestes si no és aquí al teu coco, eh? Que bons que eren els Steel Wheel. You breathe through the door and when you take a thought you expect to have it all to yourself. Junts o per separat. After all you've been through, tell me what will you do when you find yourself back on the ship. Es van formar a Escòcia.

Me Smile. 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I'll do what you want, running wild. 1975.

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We do not stray into their woods. They do not come into our village. I have always pictured them in some ways as our protectors. They have allowed us to live here, nestled amongst them in this untouched place. By the markings we find this morning on our homes, I feel they were warning us. We may question ourselves at moments such as these. Did we make the right decision to settle here? I fear our days of peace are over.

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The time has come to introduce you to a new level of music. Ladies and gentlemen, please

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0: 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Some fast with a bullet. Some not enough left to bury. All these years I've kept my secrets. But the time has come to face my past. And if it comes looking for me, they will welcome death.
1: Yeah, there is nothing they can do to stop it.
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